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1: It's a stupid name, and nobody likes you. 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
1: Ryan Bingham, Broken Heart Tattoo. It is 94.1. Sarah Farrell coming up, Chase Rice, Josh Weathers, all your favorites that you don't hear anywhere else. And we're going to be talking Flint Rasmussen. Yeah, Flint's in the news. Do some Johnny Lee. It's up next on the Red Dirt.
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0: Tara Farrell, Trying to Love You. It is the Red Dirt. And Flint Rasmussen, great friend, awesome entertainer. Of course, he was down at Cheyenne, Wyoming's Frontier Days Extreme Bulls, and their barrel man, Cody Sospe, called out Flint. Ran out, and they joined each other in the dirt. And if you remember, Flint was PBR. Well, now he kind of a full circle, back to doing some PRCA events. Did the Extreme Bulls there in Nephi, Utah. And he said, these aren't one-offs. I'm not going to load up my schedule. I'm going to be back in the arenas with some of these rodeos I love, that I fell in love with, that, you know, Pro Rodeo taking care of me for so long. I mean, he's still been involved with the PRC a little bit, doing his Outside the Barrel there at the NFR. Flint's just living his best life. I mean, he was appearing at a banana ball game with the Indianapolis Clowns. So, super cool. He's going to be doing performances with John Harrison, JJ Harrison, Justin Ramford, Matt Merritt. I mean, these guys are all friends with each other. So, cool to see Flint back out there, full circle, back with the PRCA, doing what he do. And what I'm going to do is get out of here because we've got some sports coming up. I'm going to leave you with Cooter Gross, Dirty Little Hometown Girl.
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Hey, y'all, this is Jaron Morris here to tell you about a huge chance to win $1 million because you're listening to Toby right here on the Red Dirt 941 Case Guy. That's not true, but you are listening to an awesome radio station with awesome music. Toby's the man. My name's Jaron Morris. Huge thank you from Texas. Adios, amigos.

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sister come out and say, "Where are you going anyway?" 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And I guess things are different now, times have changed. 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

0: There's Pretty Face, 94.1 KSKY from the Uncode Corporation studio. Good Thursday evening, Dave Austin. Kicked off the top of the hour, Josh Abbott Band, Chancey Williams in there. Coming up later, we've got 49 Winchester, Mason in the Gin Line, Ned Ledoux are all on the way. We're going to be checking in on that forecast with Q2 Zed McIntosh. Coming up next on the Red Dirt.
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3: And good evening, everyone. Welcome to the Golden Dome for the first time of the 25-26, make it 26-27 school year, getting the years away from me here. Anyway, first conference match of the year for these two squads. West High is hosting the Bozeman Hawks. West High, boy, the big story last year was what didn't happen last year for West High, and that was no trip to the state tournament. They were knocked out, and for after a 20-year-plus streak of going to the state tournament dating

0: back to Dana Conway, Sarah Bentz and friends. This was the year that someone knocked them out. So great track record, but Bailey Carlson ready to turn this around here tonight and start up a good conference season. Great bowl across the net from them. In preseason action, the West High Lady Bears 5-0, and the Bozeman Hawks come in 4-0. Of course, those are out-of-conference matchups, so a lot of those are against the Western AA, which shows you perhaps that the strength for the Eastern AA right there again. Well, let's take a two-minute break. We'll come back with more of our pregame as we're getting set for West High Bozeman Volleyball on K-Sky.
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0: Well, we had a thriller JV game. In fact, Bozeman won the first two sets. Then West High came right back and won the next two, the fourth set in very thrilling fashion. Well, that set up the finisher, the fifth set. They're going to 15 in the JV game. And it was tied up right until 12, and then an error. And Bozeman took the next 3 points to win the JV match, the final kill by Marley Gross. And for West High, big challenge tonight, one of the taller teams they'll be facing. And anytime you think about West High the last few years, in girls sports, you've thought about Reese Anderson in the middle at 6'3", and just how dominating she can be. Well, across the net from her tonight, 6'3", Katie Snyder. Also a junior, so they're going to be shadowing each other through the rest of their high school career. And also Lola Fieber, a 6'2 junior. So that's going to put a lot of pressure on Macy Hagem-Prinke, a solid starter for West High with the big college plans for playing volleyball, and Reese Anderson, and then the rest of the outside hitters, the skill players, they're all skill players, but Kiana Claunch, and also L.A. Quanch and Brooke Sees. They'll all be options off of that attack against the Bozeman Hawks. We're about 3 minutes away from the startup of the introductions here. Let's take a look at our preseason standings. It was 5-0 for West High, leading everybody. CMR is at 4-1. Gallatin 5-0. They've got a two-year streak as state championships going this year. Bozeman 4-0, Belgrade 3-0. Good start for the Panthers. Senior 2-4. We'll be seeing them up against West High next week, live from Senior High. Over in the West, it's Helena 3-2, Sentinel 3-3, Big Sky 3-3, Butte 1-2, and so on. And so far, so good for the Eastern AA. Let's take 2 more minutes. We'll come back with the national anthem and also the starting lineups.
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0: Well, the conference opener also notorious for something else here tonight, as it's West High starter Macy Hagam Prinke's birthday. So everyone that knows Macy's cell phone number or Facebook page or whatever, let's blast her with birthday wishes and hope she gets a win here tonight if you're rooting for West High. And no matter what, hope she plays well. So happy birthday to Macy Hagam Prinke, with bright future in sports and also a bright student here at the West High. So we're just ahead of the national anthem here. Let's step aside for another two and be back with the starting lineups.
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3: Back at West High's Golden Dome, the home of the first conference volleyball match of the year for the West High girls here tonight. For the Bozeman Hawks, if you're watching on the NFHS Network, they're on the right side of your screen wearing the green uniforms. West High will be on the left side in the dark black uniforms with the gold numbers. For the Bozeman Hawks, Liv Whedon, a 5'9 senior, wears number one. Taylor Johnson is the setter, a 5'4 junior. Sophie Hagen, 5'9 senior, wears number seven. Katie Snyder, one of the towers that Reese Henderson and Macy Hagen-Prinke will be facing, a 6'3 junior. Lola Fieber, a 6'2 junior. Maddie Johnson, a 5'9 senior, and the libero is Greta Berkram, a 5'7 senior, wearing the dark uni for the Bozeman Hawks. For the West High Lady Bears, Devin Dinan, by the way, the coach of the Hawks. For the West High Lady Bears, 5-0 on the year, Bailey Carlson heads up the team. Macy Hagen-Prinke, the birthday girl, 6'1 senior outside. It'll be Brooke Sees, a 5'9 junior outside. Ellie Quanch, a 5'7 senior outside hitter, backup setter. Nora Allen is the senior setter, 5'7. Reese Henderson, 6'3 junior middle. Olivia Tenney is a 5'9 senior. Malia Rodriguez, a sophomore libero. And Kiana Quanch, a 5'9 senior right side. Just about set to go here. The libero Malia Rodriguez wearing the yellow jersey. And we will see just what to expect this year from both these teams as the chase for the state AA tournament starts tonight. And it'll be a lot of fun following these teams throughout the year. I've got Rocky Mountain College tomorrow night on the Urban Edge Network if anyone wants to watch the Rocky-Dakota State matchup. And then Saturday we're back on K-Sky and all the usual sets. And that'll be Rocky up against one of the top teams in the NAIA, Bellevue, at 2 o'clock. So more volleyball coming, and two more next week. So we hit the road running here to start out the season. Putting this old retired guy to work, and he loves every minute of it. So it looks like Macy Hagen-Prinke will be coming in off the bench for the first rotation. Nora Allen follows in the big shoes of her sister, Addie Allen. That was also a championship setter for West High. Did an outstanding job, and Greta Berkram will serve first for Bozeman and will be underway with high school volleyball. First serve, takes it down the line, covered on the backside by Quanch. To the middle, here's Reese Henderson, tried to go behind the block, caught all tape, and Bozeman has the 1-0 lead after the error by Reese Henderson to get things going here. Berkram back to serve. Look at this great crowd if you're watching on the NFHS. You got all the backups for Bozeman acting like a really inspired cheering squad. There's the push over the top, covered on the swing by Sees. Push behind the block. That's going to miss. We're tied up with two misses from the hitters up front. Maddie Johnson gets credit for that miss for the Hawks, and we're tied up at one. But look at the great crowd. We got a huge crowd across the way. And, of course, on this side, all the parents and the Bozeman hangers-on, the people that come in off the bench and also play on the lower teams, a service error, and that makes it 2-1 Bozeman. And back to serve, Maddie Johnson for the Hawks. She'll float it. Nice save, but it's not enough, and Maddie Johnson gets the ace, and the Hawks lead 3-1. Maddie dropped it in beautifully there and cashes in on the ace on the late reaction from Brooke Sees. They weren't going to let Reese Anderson go for it, so the job of getting that ball up was Brooke Sees. And Johnson serves it back to her counterpart in the back row. Down it goes. The swing by Katie Snyder goes to the floor off the quick set, and Bozeman leads 4-1. And Anderson will welcome a new player pretty quick in this one. We are going to see Maddie Reitiger off the JV team coming in to play defense. And back to serve, Maddie Johnson. Covered by Brooke Sees, the swat off the block by Reese Anderson, and the first kill of the game for Reese Anderson. Nora and Reese know each other pretty well, playing all these years together. Now Macy Hagem-Pranke in the game in the front row for West High, handled by Greta Beckram in the backside. The swing off the defender, and down it goes for Sophia Hagen. Bozeman coming out popping with their swings. There must have been a question on that. It was pretty clear that there was a touch at the net, and the Hawks were right on that. So Sophia Hagen back to serve again. She's got the three-point lead for the Hawks in the first set. Herm Ellenboss at the Golden Dome. Hagen loads it up from the left side, takes it cross court, can't get it over the net. So a service error for Hagen. And that will give the side out to West Side. 5-3 Hawks. Nora Allen back to serve for the Bears. Right side, she'll launch the deep floater right on the back line. Fought off by Berkram. Up ahead, huge swing, save. Macy Hagem-Pranke stays alive on the front row and finds the opening. Great swing by Katie Snyder, but it came right back to her, and West High might have been in the mood to celebrate, but Macy Hagem-Pranke stuck around, made the play. That takes West High within one as Nora Allen loads up to serve. That's a shank, and Nora Allen ties it up with an ace. No chance in the back row. Shank eponymous there for Katie Kohler. And Nora Allen will try to get the lead for the Bears. Tied up at five. Middle back. Chases the setter a little bit with the pass to the front row. Lola Fever covered. Nora Allen settles under it. Up ahead to Quanch. That's going to be on the floor. Ellie Quanch puts it away. And West has its first lead of the game. And Nora still pushing points here. Got the ace to get the West High to the tie, and now he's just enjoying the run. Berkram with a good pass up to the setter, Johnson, and tipped into the corner, seeing eye style. Well done there for Katie Snyder. Second kill of the match. West High left just a little crease down the sideline, and Snyder hit it. Now Snyder back to serve with a score tied at six. And she will set up deep off the left corner. Launch the four-step hopper. Middle back popped up by Rodriguez. Quick set. Macy Hagem-Pranke with a high jump and tips it too high for the cover from the Hawks. And Birthday Girl gets her second kill. 7-6, West High in their home gym. And Brooke Sees back to serve. Middle of the floor, she'll launch it rocket style, middle back popped up by Johnson, and then put to the floor on the front row by Lola Fieber. First kill of the night for Lowe, and we're tied up again at seven. Well, pretty evenly matched squads so far in the early going. See if they find some separation, some answers. Got Reese on the bench right now. Macy out there. That's just over the net on the jump serve by Taylor Johnson. Tip behind the block by Macy Hegem-Prinke. That one's over Prinke, and it finds the floor on the dump shot style swing. Down it goes by Maddie Johnson on the little dump, right over the fingertips of Macy Hegem-Prinke. 8-7, Bozeman. Going up point by point here. Taylor Johnson, sinker ball. Long run for Allen. Saved, and then Conch powers it off the back row defense. Kiana gets on top of that one with top spin. No chance for the back row defense from the Hawks. And that is our fifth tie of the first set as we are sitting at 8-8 tie. Hegem-Prinke back to serve. She'll take it back to Burkroom. Johnson, that's off the block and down on the front row. Lola Fieber gets her second kill. And did they call? They called an aerial. So Lola Fieber, no. Error. And Macy Hegem-Prinke has a one-point lead as she looks up at the scoreboard. Cross court, popped in the air by Greta Burkroom. Saved to the front row, right into the teeth of the Anderson block. Long run, chased down by Taylor Johnson. Free ball. Here's Nora Allen. Quick to Anderson. Knocked back by the block of the Hawks. Back to the outside. Sees, finds the back line with a tip. Brooke Sees, perfect touch on that ball, drops it in on the back line, and it's 10-8 West High. And Hegem-Prinke will try to push a little lead here if she can make it happen. Rocket ball, nope, gives it away. And we are 1 point away from each other here, 10-9 West High. Macy a little too strong on the service end of things. And back to serve, Lola Fieber. Solid player in basketball as well, as you might guess. Fought off by Kiana Clonch. Tipped over on the front row. The tip is going to find the floor. That was Ellie to Kiana to the floor. And it should be 11-9 on the board. Going to have a conversation. Now they correct the score on the scoreboard. I want to welcome our viewers on the NFHS Network. Kiana Clonch back to serve. She's a lefty. She'll start up off the right-hand corner and bomb it out the back door. We got a one-point game. 11-10. Pretty similar to the JV game. Once I sat down, I was set up, was going to watch a quick JV finish, and they were crawling up point by point. And now our first set has just continued that trend. Back row, L.A. Clonch gets covered. That's off the tip, and that's down on the front row. Sophia Hagen gets high hands on that one, and we have an 11-11 tie. Ties are not done yet in this first set. Sixth tie now of the first set as Burkroom goes back to serve. Floater picked off by Clonch. At the net, Nora Allen makes the play aggressively. Nora Allen chases down that pass, takes it to the outside to Sees, and she is stuck. Hit it right into Katie Snyder's hands. And now Bozeman has retaken the 12-11 lead. And back to serve, the libero for the Hawks, Greta Burkroom. Floater, deep back, Rodriguez has it. Brooke Sees tries a tip. That's an easy ball for the Hawks. And then right to the quick set, and they call that down. Bailey Carlson saying that wasn't even close, but they're going to give that one to the Hawks. And on the front row, Lola Fieber picks up another kill. 13-12 now, a rare two-point lead. On the backside, popped up by Radiger. Free ball outside the aerial. That's an easy one for West High. Sophia Hagen with her back to the West High side of the court. Missed on that free ball away from the looking away from the net. And Brooke Sees back to serve. 13-12 in the first set, Hawks. Middle back popped up by Maddie Johnson. To the outside. That's out the side. Too strong for Katie Snyder. She had a good swing at that. Just sailed a little bit past the feet of the line judge. And we are tied up at 13. Brooke Sees will try to untie this game here in a good way for West High. Burkram handles it. Run down by Taylor Johnson. Free ball over the top. Covered by Radiger. Push to the floor. That's good. Anderson gets on top of that one. Down it goes. Second kill for Anderson and the lead to West High. And Brooke Sees making good things happen here for the West High Bears. Got the signal from Coach Carlson standing about 10 feet away. Now Sees loads it up, sends it to the sideline. Covered by Lefebvre. Huge swing in the middle. Sees with the dig. The dump shot by Nora Allen that Bozeman covered. How'd they see that coming? Shot past the arms of Reese Anderson. Saved out of the post by Claunch. Johnson goes backside, and the corner shot falls for Lefebvre. Boy, once again, not much room there, but Lefebvre had the GPS targeting system all tuned up and in rhythm for that one, and we're tied up at 14. Back to serve, Maddie Johnson. Johnson takes it to the front row. Nobody there. Nora Allen shows up out of nowhere. L.A. Claunch gets covered. Tipped over the block. Saved out of the net for Nora Allen. Free ball by Rodriguez. Back row attack out the back door, and West High wins a very feisty rally there. Low Lefebvre, too much crunch on that captain. 15-4. And Malia Rodriguez back to serve the libero for West High. Still in the first set. Little change of decision turns into an ace for Rodriguez. Maddie Johnson changed how she was going to play that in the last foot to her hands. Not enough time to get squared up to that ball. And West High up by two. They took over the lead 15-14. Can they power this home? Well, not with that serve. Malia Rodriguez with the service error right into the Bozeman Hawk bench. And Sophia Hagen back to serve for the Hawks. Off the left-hand corner, snaps the wrist, sends it long, and misses. So back-to-back service errors. And West High maintains its two-point lead. Girls are getting their money's worth on this first set. And back to serve, Nora Allen. Got lots of playing time in earlier years. So she is coming into her junior year just with tons of experience. Claunch sets up sister Kiana behind the block. That's off the top of the block. Rodriguez with a nice dig. Set to the outside and Sees misses out the back door. It's a one-point game. Everything working on that until the two-strong hit from the left corner. And once again, Hawks within one. Katie Snyder back to serve. 6'3 junior for the Hawks. She'll hop into that serve. Rodriguez keeps it alive straight up. Nora runs it down, left-handed over by Kiana Claunch. Little tip, saved in the corner with a nice run, and then a miss by the Hawks. Nope, off the block. And we are tied up again. Have I said that before? 17-17 tie. Commercial people are going to get their money's worth tonight as Snyder loads it up, sends it middle back. L.A. Claunch. And the Hawks take the lead at 18 on the error by West High. And back to serve again, Katie Snyder. It's Bozeman's turn to think, well, let's just ride a few points in a row and do something with this. Behind the block and down. Sweet swing for Ellie Claunch. Her second kill as she tools it off the block. She turned her hand midair and changed the direction on that swing and still got power on it, and it tooled off the block for the 18-18 tie. Ellie back to serve, covered on the back row by Burkram. Huge monster jam at the net for low Lefebvre. Most velocity of the night right there, and Bozeman takes the 19-18 lead. Not a sign of a block there. And Lefevre just unloaded. Atomic missile style. 19-8. Now the Hawks, 18 rather. Hawks back to serve. Setter Taylor Johnson dials up an ace. And the Hawks are at 20, prompting the Bailey Carlson timeout. 20-18 Hawks, back in 60.
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3: Bozeman with a nice return off the Macy Hagan first swing. The birthday girl gets the second one to go. And West is in within one out of the timeout. Good coach call there out of the timeout. They went to Macy twice in a row, and now Macy back to serve. Floater, middle back, fought off by Maddie Johnson. The swing from the front row from the Hawks, covered. Brooke sees that, shoots one long, covered by Katie Kohler. Into the corner, Hagam Prinky is there, sees, fluffs one. Covered with a rush by Berkram, tipped behind the block, and that's going to be down. Just the right direction for Lola Fever. She's got five kills now in the first set. Hawks looking at the finish line 4 points away, but West High right on their heels, 21-19. And Lefever back to serve. Boy, she whistled that one. Beautiful by Ellie Claunch on the return. Johnson, back row attack. Lefevre gets the crossing back row smash to fall. Big play for the Bozeman Hawks. Sixth kill takes the Hawks just 3 points away from putting away West in this first set. And now Lefevre moves off the front line. That hasn't stopped her. She's still pounding the back row attacks. Up ahead, sees has to settle for a free ball. Up to Johnson in the middle. Hagan gets stuffed, and that slows things down for the Bozeman victory hopes as Kiana Claunch goes up and stops that one. And now back to serve, it'll be Maddie Radiger. She played in the JV game, so her playing is limited tonight. Tough serve, middle back. Berkram handles it. Lefevre hangs in the air. Perfect pass to Nora Allen, who surprises him with a dump shot. She showed everything right about squared up to get the outside set. Instead, she changes direction with that right hand and scores the dump shot. Beautiful play for Nora Allen. The lead down to one, and that's going to make it two on the crossing shot there by Maddie Johnson. 23-21. Greta Berkram to serve. 5'7" senior libero. Berkram floats it. Just missed. Boy, that was a great play by the back row defense of West to not play that one. Radinger and Rodriguez looked at each other and said, nah, it's going to go out. And it did by a whole foot. 23-22 Hawks. Sees, back corner, Lefevre fights it off, up to the front row, that's going to be out, and they're tied up again. The 11th tie of the game ties it up at 23 after West High was down by two in the 20s. Now they've tied it up. Brooke Sees will deliver the serve. fans are getting a treat here tonight. Bookerum fights it off. Johnson takes it outside, and the hammer job at the net. Katie Snyder, wow, she reached back. No one was going to stop that one. Slam dunk at the net for Katie Snyder. 24-23, set point match or set point opportunity for the Hawks. First, a timeout from Bailey Carlson. We'll be back in 30.

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4: Well, while you were away and the score was set point, we saw a finish by the Hawks as Sophia Hagen puts it away with a shot down the line off of Clutch. And Bozeman takes the first set, a hard-fought win for the Bozeman Hawks, 25-23. There were 11 ties in that first set, just to show you how tightly competitive these two teams were. Well, let's go to the break between sets now. Come back in 2 minutes, please.
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4: Brooke C starts out at serve for West High. The hammer job at the net comes right back to Bozeman. Katie Snyder got stuffed, and then the swing sails off of Lefebvre, and West High scores it with Reese Anderson picking up her third kill of the night. 1-0 West High as Brooke C goes back. Bozeman team is on the left side of your screen now. That's going to be deep side Lefebvre. Perfect up to Johnson. Out to Hagen. Hagen hits the back line. Reitiger was right there. Didn't even make a move on it. And it went right past her. 1-1 tie. And here we start with our tie parade again. In the second set. Why not? Worked in the first set for a lot of fun. Back to serve. Maddie Johnson. Covered by West High. Long run for Berkram gets there. Sophia Hagen gets stuffed by Anderson. Nora Allen was also over there, but Anderson puts the no-no on that one. 2-1 West High. Can anyone get separation? We haven't seen that yet tonight. Malia Rodriguez back to serve. She'll take it cross court. Burkram's there, the quick set. Wow, wide open corner again, right past C's. And this time, Katie Snyder did the duty. Got the perfect quick set and whammo. And we're tied at two. And Katie Kohler will go back to serve. Right on the Billings S in the middle of the court. And she will float it. Middle back. Sees, makes the play. To the outside. L.A. Claunch misses. And the lead to the Hawks. Hitting error for Claunch. Kohler will try to add to that lead here. She launches opposite side, two players, a pass comes out of it. That's a smash at the net by Macy Hagem-Frankie, getting that strong arm into that one. Fourth kill for Frankie, and the tie at three. Seems like I've been watching her about 10 years play. She's just been around so long and such a part of both basketball and volleyball, probably track too, but I don't do much in the track season, so I don't know. So West High ties it up at three. The serve from L.A. Claunch, tip shot. L.A. saw it coming. Sees covers. Tip over the top for Kiana, and she caught the aerial. Hitting error. Bozeman up by one. Katie Snyder back to serve for the Hawks. You're joining us in Bozeman tonight. Glad to have you along. Always look forward to my November trip to Rick Breeden Fieldhouse. At the net, Macy Hagem-Frankie tips it over. Outside, set. Lefevre spots the open corner and nails it. Just a little slow covering that by L.A. Conch on that blast from Lowe Lefevre. Seven kills now for Lowe. Piling up the big numbers early. Neither one of these teams has a defeat this year in either a game or a match. Tipped over by Macy Hagem-Frankie. Keeps it alive. Set to the outside. This time covered on the Lefevre smash. Free ball by L.A. Conch will set up the attack. Backside. Off the fingertips. Liv Whedon puts it away. First swing of the night for Liv Whedon. And L.A. Conch made a last-second push at that with her right hand, and it caught just enough of her hand to put a six up on the scoreboard. Back to serve, Katie Snyder. Out the back door, service error, side out, West High. L.A. Conch will go back to serve for the Bears. Got volleyball tomorrow night from Rocky on the UrbanEdgeNetwork.com. We have football, Great Falls at West High on K-Sky. And then Saturday, 2 o'clock, Bellevue, Nebraska comes to town to play the Rocky Mountain Battling Bears. That'll be at 2 on K-Sky. All the way to the back row, Kohler makes the play. Lefevre blasts. Good dig over there for Rodriguez on that blast. Back to Lefevre. She catches net that time and misses. Went the opposite way, and did they turn that around? Nope, they kept that a hitting error. A lot of celebration. I didn't see who was celebrating, and West High's within 1-6-5. L.A. Claunch will try to make it all sixes on the scoreboard. Popped up in the air by Maddie Johnson. Up to the front row. That's going to be out the back door, not even close, for Liv Whedon. And we're back to our tie game thing at six. Bozeman's up one set to none. L.A. Claunch back to serve. Claunch floats it. Middle back, Kohler with the pop-up. Perfect pass. Lefevre gets dug out for the first swing, but not the second one. Cover couldn't get there in time. There was a hustle over there by West High by Olivia Tenney, but she could not get there off that deflection off the Lefevre swing. So Bozeman up by one again, second set. Taylor Johnson, the setter. Huge swing from the front row for C's. That's into the block. They're going to try to go into Prankey again, and LeFever had to go over Macy Hagam Prankey and Kenny there. She could not do that successfully. Kenny, rather. And we're tied up at 7. We've been tied at 1, 2, 3, 6, and 7. And LeFever gets blocked, and it's on the floor. West High gets a solid stuff block on low LeFever. Anderson over there, Dees over there, and I think they each got credit for half. 8-7 West. Macy Hagam Prankey puts it in place, gets the ace off of Katie Kohler. And Macy's piling up the stats on birthday night, 4 kills and an ace. West High up by 2. Can they get any space here? Floater, middle back, 2 Hawks play it. Outside it goes, and Johnson splits the difference. In the back row, Hagam Prankey and Ellie Claunch could not cover that angle there. So that brings Reese Anderson into the front row. Hagam Prankey will take a seat. And West High's lead is down to 1 as LeFever goes back to serve. Goes cross court, popped up by Malia Rodriguez. The set is behind the West High hitter, but Sees makes it happen anyway. On the front row, down it goes from the Hawk hitter. And we will give that kill to Sophia Hagen, her 3rd kill. And we got a 9-9 score on the board. So LeFever gets Bozeman into a tie. Middle back, popped up by L.A. Claunch, run down by Nora. Cross-court monster swing by Anderson, covered by the Hawks. Cross-court by the Hawks, covered. Back to the front row and Sees misses, and the Bozeman Hawks take the lead. Out the back door. And nope, there was a net violation on the Hawks. So that'll be West High's lead, 10-9. Came late, but both up and down refs were pretty sure about that. So back to serve. Radiger, the back set. Johnson dribbles it through the block for the kill. Anderson and Sees right there. Neither one could control that one, and we're tied up at 10. And back to serve the libero for the Hawks. Greta Berkram from the left side. She'll float it with a hard float. Nora Allen takes it out to Sees and a stuff block in the middle. Count that one for Katie Snyder, her 2nd stuff block. Hawks retake the 11-10 lead. Greta Berkram back to serve. As I said, really nice crowd here tonight. L.A. Claunch, perfect pass. There's Anderson just tapping it to the floor. Little bit of a gap there that Berkram couldn't cover. Anderson fills the gap with the ball, and we're tied up at 11. And back to serve, Brooke Sees. You'll look over for the location call from Bailey Carlson. And now we're set. Middle back, Berkram. Dump shot, works. Johnson surprises West High with a dump shot, and that's her 2nd one of those this game. 12-11. Hawks nudge out by 1 again. Maddie Johnson takes it back to Rodriguez. Duel at the net, back to the Bozeman side of things, and mishandled by LeFever. And we're tied at 12. Going to need a new sheet just for my ties. Usually I can just kind of do a few lines down the side, but filling up my legal pad here. 12-12 tie, back to serve Malia Rodriguez. Tight to the back line, save, blind set by Johnson off the top of the block, covered by Rodriguez. Nora goes outside. L.A. Claunch gets dug out by Berkram. And into the net on the swing for Taylor Johnson, the setter. Thought she saw something but couldn't get it over the net. West High leads 13-12. The net can be so disruptive in a game. Back to serve again, Malia Rodriguez. Perfect pass to Johnson. A hang-in-the-air job for Katie Snyder. covered by West High, knocked back by the block of Snyder. They go right back up to L.A. Clonch, off the block and down. A tool job for L.A. Clonch. Third kill for Clonch. You know, with Katie Snyder at 6'3", standing right there, ready to try to block it again. That was a gutsy set call there for Nora Allen to take it right back into the teeth of the Hawks' block. Back row, Lefevre, one-arm stab dig for West High's Brooke Sees. That was amazing. And then that turns into a point for Ellie Clonch. What a play on the backside for Brooke Sees on a sheer power ball from the Hawks. West High up 15-12. We're back in 60.

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3: And they call it out. Caught some aerial on that. Sure was fun to watch, though, with that kind of velocity off the swing. And Malia Rodriguez pushing West High to the four-point lead. Now down the line, Maddie Johnson, long run for Lola Fieber, and smack to the back line. Katie Snyder splits the defenders with a swing to the back line for the Hawks, and the lead is down to five. No, they didn't give her that one either, so that was a miss on the back line after my great call. Long run for Johnson. She saves it. Pushed from the back row. Push at the net. Won by West High's Nora Allen. Allen out-pushes two Hawks blockers and gets the kill down. West High up by six, heading to the 20-point mark, trying to tie up this match at one set apiece. Malia Rodriguez pushing home the points. Last-second play by Burkram. Bump set, pushed by Maddie Johnson, saved by Rodriguez. They're going to set up L.A. Clunch. Long time in the air for that one. And off the block and down it goes for Sophia Hagen. Making the plays that she has to. You know, the big guns out there are going to be Lefevre and Snyder, but Hagen has been making some solid plays when needed. 18-13 now, side out Hawks. And back to serve, Katie Kohler. Nora Allen runs down that pass, off the block on the swing by Kiana Clunch. Outside, high deflection off the block, and down it goes. Give the kill to Lola Fieber. Hawks waiting for Lowe to get back in the front row, and she's there, and she comes back in noisy style there. Katie Kohler back to serve, floats it, middle back, sees on the play, up ahead to Ellie Clonch, she missed. And all of a sudden, that six-point lead is cut in half, 18-15. And the Hawks doing just what visiting teams have to do at the West High Golden Dome, and that is to stay tough. Stay close and see what happens. Now an ace, badly played by West High. And it's time for a Bailey Carlson timeout. 18-16. Four of the six-point lead is gone for West High, but they are still up by two, back in 30.
0: Hey, Heights DQ fans! 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

to be on the floor, and that's what happened. Now back to serve, Katie Snyder. Same play, back to Kiana Eliklanch. Up ahead, pushed over by Olivia Tenney. Short one that time for Lefebvre. The quick to Macy Hagen. Prinky, she tools it off the block of Lola Fieber behind the block for the kill. And West High, a precious two-point lead here. Ellie Clonch back to serve for the Bears. Very similar in this set to the first set, and an ace goes right off Katie Kohler, and Ellie Clonch has an ace to go along with her five kills. That makes the lead three for West. Ellie on the spot again to push more points and take West High to the finish line. Middle back, Katie Kohler pops it up. Taylor Johnson outside. The crusher saved. Two reaches by West High kept that one from going down. Back to Lefebvre. Another dig for West High to the front row, and that's going to be down. Brooke Sees comes out of nowhere and gets West High to 22. But you got to look at that defensive play from Aaliyah Rodriguez off the smash by Lola Fieber. That was one of those reach back to your hip, come all the way around with a whirly bird move and smash it, and Rodriguez was equal to it. 22-18, West High, Bozeman takes a timeout. We're back in 30 seconds.

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2: Lefevre bounces one off the top of the block. Chased down the back row by Nora Allen. West High's sets it. Free ball by Macy Hagen-Prinke. Taylor Johnson out to Lefevre, and she got a tip, and it counts. Another kill for Lefevre. It's 22-19. And back to serve, Taylor Johnson. A couple of really good setters in this game for their respective teams. Taylor's one of them. That's going to be out the back door. West High's at 23 on the service error. Sailed on her. Got about midway on the West High side, and it looked like it got some air currents under it. Macy Hagen-Prinke, birthday girl, puts the ball in play. Back to Kohler at the net. That's out the back door. Big swing for Lefevre. No touch. They call for it every time. But that takes West High to set point opportunity. Big swing again for Low Lefevre. But that time, too much on it. And now Hagen-Prinke can take this home in the second set. Get it tied up. Popped up by Sophia Hagen. Outside. That's going to be Maddie Johnson's kill, taking the Hawks to 20. Third kill of the night for Maddie. Go along with an ace. 24-20 now, second set. West High needs this one to tie it up against a team that's going to be right there at the finish line of this season. Cross court, a miss, a service error, and West High wins the second set and ties it up at 20. 25-20 West, and we'll be back in 2.5 minutes.
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7: Well, we already started with the third set, and it's 1-1 tie. As a stuff block on an Anderson swing for the Hawks, and then a service error takes us to the 1-1 tie. So that adds to our 9 ties last set and our 11 ties in the first set. That's off the block on the swing by Lefebvre. Set to the near side, sees. Deflection goes right to Lefebvre. Johnson to the outside. Hagen gets covered. They're going to take it back to L.A. Claunch. Great defense for Lefebvre there. That's through the block of Anderson. 2-1 Hawks. A touch in the middle by Katie Snyder found its way to the floor from the blocker there for West High. Anderson. Backside, Brooke Sees. Outside, Kiana Claunch. Knock right back. Dual at the net. Back to the Bozeman Hawks. Long run. Run down by Hagen. The quick to Anderson. That's going to be on the floor. Anderson with a tip. Gets it to the floor. Anderson now with 4 kills. Couple of stuff blocks. How about Lola Fever pounding it tonight with 11 kills so far. 5 for Katie Snyder. And 4 stuff blocks between those two. And now a service error for West High, and the Hawks lead by 3. Well, you kind of looked at what happened last year and who went into the tournament, who went deep into the tournament and all that, and you kind of thought Hawks would be bringing a pretty good team here this year, and that's been the case so far from what we've seen tonight. An ace for Katie Kohler. Second ace of the night. Hawks have doubled up on West High early, 4-2. Here's Kohler again, middle back. Sees, fights it off. Macy Hagen-Prinke tips it behind the block. Left too much time on the clock for Taylor Johnson to get there. Big swing. Hagen-Prinke keeps it alive. Falling backward, Ellie Claunch keeps it alive. Up ahead to Lefevre, and that's on the floor. Showed the big arm and then pulled something off of it and dropped it in front of the defense. 5-2. And back to serve, Katie Kohler. Her turn to push some points here. Middle back. They're picking on Brooke Sees. Dump shot. Wow. Nora Allen. When she throws a dump shot at you, nobody makes a move on it. That's the second time that's happened in this matchup. And both times, Hawks were not seeing that coming. Nora back to serve. Almost got the ace. Got some deflection and then the hit out the back door. Should count as an ace, but Nora Allen doesn't care. She's got West High within one, 5-4. Hawks got just enough fingers on it to take away Nora's ace, even though none were going to control it. Popped up in the backside by Katie Kohler. Big swing, defense by Sees, push at the net, and the push between Lefevre and Kiana Claunch ends up on the West High side of the net. So side out Hawks, 6-4. Katie Snyder back to serve for the Hawks. We're all tied up at a set apiece. Great crowd here tonight enjoying the first conference game for each of these teams. Set was behind Hagen-Prinke. All she could do is tip it over, and then a stuff block by West High on Lefevre. Bozeman questioning whether they got a touch after that came across the net. The ball ended up at the feet of Marty Edgman, the upper F, but somebody must have touched it on that block after the West High block. 6-5, Bozeman on top. Maddie Johnson, the quick to the outside. Too tall, but Lefevre goes up a little farther to get it with a left hand. That was an athletic play there for Lola Lefevre. And the Hawks up by 2, 7-5. Taylor Johnson back to serve. Taylor off the left corner, sends it long, covered by L.A. Claunch in the middle. Macy Hagen-Prinke got the quick set, jammed it down the numbers of Lola Lefevre. West High within one of a tie as Hagen-Prinke goes back to serve. Floater over the top, middle back, covered by Kohler, tipped, not tall enough. Liv Whedon tried for the quick tip, and now we're tied up at 7. Only the second tie of this third set. Here's Hagen-Prinke for the lead. Opposite back. Punched up in the air by Berkram. On the front row. Knocked back off the shot of Maddie Johnson. And Anderson changes direction on the block and gets the block. She had to make an adjustment with her two long arms, and it worked. Berkram up to Johnson, outside, and Maddie gets it tied up again. Maddie Johnson off the set from Taylor Johnson. We're tied up. And Lola Lefevre back to serve for the Hawks. And Reese Anderson back in the front row. And a miss on the serve. Lefevre hands the lead back to West High. Radiger in the game now, played in the JV game, so I'm not sure how many, if that works like that in volleyball, but basketball, you get limited number of quarters. If you played a certain number of quarters in the JV game, we'll see if Radiger keeps coming out. Middle back, almost an ace, covered, right into the arms of Anderson on that tip shot. Taylor Johnson was thinking tip. Anderson saw it coming last Tuesday and makes the play. 10-8, West. Maddie Radiger back to serve. Radiger, her hip facing the Bozeman Hawks. Not sure if she serves from that position. At a conference between Taylor Johnson and Marty Edgman first. Nope, she's going to square up. Takes it cross court. Pretty sweet there. And Lefevre keeps bombing and keeps missing. 11-8. LeFevre from the back row, nothing left in the tank on that swing, and she bombed it out the side door right at Bailey Carlson. Here's Ratinger, back line, popped up by Hagen. They go to the front row, and Maddie Johnson dribbles that through the block of Anderson and sees. Maddie comes up with a kill. That's her fifth kill of the night, and the score 11-9, West High. Greta Berkram back to serve. She'll float it, middle back, Rodriguez, perfect to Nora Allen. The dump didn't work that time. Out to Maddie Johnson off the top of the block. Allen runs it down, free ball by Reese Anderson to LeFevre, to Johnson, to Maddie, and a blocking error there by Brooke Sees. And Bozeman back within one. And Berkram will try to get us to another tie in this third set. Cross court. Popped up by Rodriguez. Off the top of the block. On the swing from the outside by Sees. Bozeman goes with Hagen. Nothing doing there. It's covered. And then Anderson spots the corner and delivers a kill for West High. Bozeman totally overplayed the right side of the floor and left a wide open back corner on the left for Anderson to spot and nail. 12-10. Brooke Sees back to serve. And Brooke, middle back. LeFevre's there. Up ahead to Snyder. Stuff block or net violation, whatever it is. Hitting didn't go down that time. And West High is up by 13. Nora Allen was there celebrating. Might have just hit the tape. And Brooke Sees back to serve, trying to push some points here for the Golden Bears. Middle back, Berkram shanks it. Long run for Johnson. That leaves it for Hagen, and there was a aerial touch there on that swing by Hagen. 14-10 now. West High is pulled away by four. We will take it back here in 30 seconds.
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7: Well, if you're hearing volleyball on the radio and the NFHS network, it's not that common. 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New sponsor this year, Power for Abundant Recovery, and we'll check in with some more a little bit later. Sees pushing the points, has the four-point lead, starts with a serve out to LeFevre, off the top of the block from Maddie Johnson, the tip behind the block, beautiful play by Berkram to keep it alive. Back to Maddie Johnson, the dig for Ratinger, quick to the middle to Anderson, and a net violation. They call it a lift. That's all about Reese Anderson aiming that thing, keeping it in the hand too long when her hand was below the net. So side out for the Hawks. Ratinger, perfect. Anderson, shut down by Katie Snyder. Two good plays for the Hawks out of the timeout. And it's getting a little tight around the collar on the lead for West High. Back to serve, Maddie Johnson. Short one, long run for Sees. The hammer by Katie Snyder comes right back to her. And finally, the kill goes down on the front row for Sophia Hagen. Hagen kept attacking, as did the other Hawks attackers, and now the lead for West High down to one, and Maddie Johnson a chance to get her tied up. Floater, Rodriguez, perfect to Allen, outside to Ellie Claunch. The tip isn't going to work. Berkram goes backside to Hagen for the tie. Hagen scores on the backside. And we have a tie, first tie since the eighth point. Now we're tied at 14. And Maddie Johnson continues to serve right up until that service error. So West High retakes the lead at 1, 15-14. And back to serve will go Malia Rodriguez for the West High Bears. Got two high school games next week that you'll like. It's West High at Skyview and West High at Seniors. West High scores again, 16-14. That's Tuesday and Thursday next week. Be sure to join me from Skyview High and from Senior High on Tuesday and Thursday night. Here's Rodriguez. Back to the two-point lead. Maddie Johnson makes the play, gets the back row attack off the top of the block. Radiger is there with the dig. Macy Hagem-Prinke jumps, doesn't get it. West High still makes the play. The quick set, tip behind the block, and it's out for Katie Snyder. Back to the three-point lead. There are some fast twitch muscles on display out there, folks. Macy Hagem-Prinke keeps sticking that arm out when it seems like the ball's past her, and then she's got other friends on that front line that do the same thing. Then the Hawks also do it, because that's why they're starters. Here's Malia Rodriguez with a three-point lead. Nasty float back to the middle back, saved by Johnson, pushed over the top. There's Radiger with the dig, set to the outside. Ellie Conch covered by Berkram. Backside set. Maddie Johnson gets covered. Quick to Macy Hagem-Prinke, and she popped it up, hit a home run off the back wall. Side out Hawks. Timing was all messed up on that, and Hagem-Prinke was already committed with her motion, and it sailed way back there. Right where Jim Swain always sits in basketball is where that landed. Middle back, Rodriguez handles the pass, run down by Nora Allen, through the block and down. Ellie Clonch goes right past Katie Snyder. Big time swing there. Maintaining the three-point lead as Nora Allen goes back to serve. Here's Nora, right corner, cross court. Shankopotamus, ace. On the shank by Katie Kohler, Nora gets the third ace of the night. 19-15. Allen loads it up again. And she will go to the same place. And another poor play, smack to the floor, waiting around to hit that one down. Hagem-Prinke, a little birthday gift for her there as that ball was going nowhere. Until it hit Macy Hagem-Prinke's fist for the five-point lead, 20-15. Timeout, Hawks. We are back in 30 seconds.
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7: 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It'll be two weekends this year, the first two weekends in May. Also, Darla Jones and So Kindness. Back to serve, Nora Allen. She's got the five-point lead. Takes it opposite corner. Play it perfectly there. And then the set is off target to Katie Snyder. And Snyder could do nothing with that one. A rare off-target set for Taylor Johnson. Things get worse here for the Hawks. Six-point lead. Nora Allen changes direction. Berkram handles it. Taylor takes it out to Lefevre, and she gets the kill off of Kiana Clonch. So finally, a big side out for the Bozeman Hawks, 21-16. West High just 4 points to go to a 2-1 lead. Katie Snyder has a conversation, or waits for a conversation to happen on the front row. Liv Whedon and Lola Fieber, part of that conversation with the down ref. That's all done. Now let's do the conversation with the coach. What do we talk about? We talked about this. Devin's good with it. Thumbs up. Here we go. Katie Snyder on the spot. Can't give up many more points to these Bears and out the back door on the service error. Lots of distractions there. Maybe the focus went away, but the end result is a six-point lead for the West High Bears. L.A. Clonch back to serve. She'll rocket it, middle back. Katie Kohler makes the play, and the swing on the front row by LaFever. Can't get that one out of the crowd. Went to row 7, section 4, seat 2. And LaFever still cranking him. No let down in that arm. Taylor Johnson back to serve. Takes it down the line. Clonch has it. Clinky! Gets the West High Bears to 23 on a tip off the top of the block. 23-17. West High nudging towards that 2-1 lead. Hagen Brinke gets the whistle. Floater over the top. Ace right off Sophia Hagen. Brinke gets her second ace of the night for the Bears. Now set point opportunity for West High. And Brinke loads it up. Middle back. Perfect up to Taylor Johnson. Knocked off the block, saved from going out of bounds by Burkram. Now tipped behind the block, doesn't get over the net, and West wins 25-17 and takes the 2-1 lead. We're back in 2.5 minutes.
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7: Well, we have West High football tomorrow night. Great Falls High coming into the brand new Sam McDonald Field. Rocky will be there on the call. I'm going to split off tomorrow night and do the Dakota State Rocky volleyball match at 6 o'clock. Football will be on K-Sky 94.1 FM. 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And my volleyball match will be on UrbanEdgeNetwork.com, new streaming service that's been employed by Rocky Mountain College. And we have another volleyball match from Rocky on K-Sky at 2 o'clock. Bellevue comes to town on Saturday. Brooke C is back to serve. West High, one win in a set away from opening up with a conference win over a tough foe. Long run, Burkram chases it down. That's going to be impossible to play. Sophia Hagen chased it into the net. And West High takes the first point. How about Lola Fever so far? 16 kills in this match through three sets. That is a really high average there. Flank, a little flat shot there, pushed over by Snyder, covered in the back row. Quick set to Anderson off the block and down, and Katie Snyder says, my bad. A lot of that had to do with Anderson. And Anderson now starting to pile on the kills. She's got 8. 2-0 West. And Brooke Sees back to serve. Takes it back to Burkram. And that's going to be a point for the Hawks as a bomb by Hagen deflects off into the stands. Reese Anderson lost the block on that one. 2-1. Bozeman's on the board. Maddie Johnson back to serve. Running save back there for Radiger. Wow, sweet swing from Ellie Quanch on that system kill for the West High Bears. Ellie got great wood on that one. Probably the best swing of the night. That's her 7th kill of the night. 3-1 West High. Melissa Rodriguez, middle back. Burkram, perfect. Dump shot, perfect. Bozeman pulls a Nora Allen on Nora Allen and finds that one to the floor with nobody near it. And Bozeman's within 1-3-2 as in the game comes Katie Kohler. She will take over at serve, launch it up, middle back. Perfect up to Allen, Macy Allen, or Macy Hagen. Planky splits the defenders. Downtown Charlie Brown for Macy Hagen Prinky. And Hagen Prinky now with 11 kills on the night to go along with aces, two of them. Nora Allen back to serve. West High hoping to finish this one up here. Not force a 5th set with the Hawks, and the Hawks would love to get that opportunity. Push by Lefebvre, outside, Quanch, right hands it over. She's a lefty. And there's Lefebvre stuffed by Clunch, and Hagen Prinky loads it up again, this time off the block, and a touch of the net by West High. So give the kill to Lola Lefebvre, number 17 on the night. Had to go up twice to get it. Second time, she got a net violation out of the defense of West. And back to serve Katie Snyder. Nice up by Ellie Clunch. Kiana sends it back to Snyder. Outside Lefebvre, high touch of the block, slows it down for the West High defense. Bump set will load up Kelly or L.A. Clunch. Opposite side, that's down for Lefebvre. The deflection sails into the crowd of West High fans. And we're tied up at 4. Well, last set we just had 4 ties, 1, 7, 8, and 14. That's our first one here. And down the line on the Katie Snyder swing, and then a miss for Macy Hagen Prinky. Good call by the line judge. West High gals kind of looked back there and said, oh, couldn't you have given that one to us? But no, and the Hawks are up 5-4 as Snyder loads it up. Right down the line, Ellie Clunch, Nora Allen, Kiana Clunch, high deflection off the block. Lefebvre settles under it, back row for Maddie Johnson. Stabbed into the air for Ellie Clunch. Here's Kiana Clunch, the tip, no good. Taylor Johnson is there, and a miss hit on the part of Lola Lefebvre. We're tied at 5. The set was not high enough for Lefebvre. Easy to see, even though I'm way up in the corner here in the Bob Uecker seats. And back to serve for West to try to grab a lead here in this one. Ellie Clunch little bit of a shank right into the bench for Maddie Johnson. She's okay. Here's Nora Allen, the quick to Macy Hagen-Prinke. Behind the block, Taylor saw it coming. Lola Fever missed it out the back door. And the lead is one for West High. LaFever's, I'd like to see her hitting percentage. Still has to be in the threes. She's not afraid to keep chunking that ball with all her might. Like that one. Well, that was right on cue. We're tied up at six as LaFever had one of those where the defense had no time to react or even flinch towards that one. And LaFever now with 19 kills. And back to serve, Taylor Johnson. That's off the block and down. Give the kill to Brooke Sees. Got enough power on that to elevate off the top of the block and nearly hit the stands. 7-6 West High. Herm Ellenboss at the Golden Dome on our first high school broadcast of the year of high school volleyball. Bump set by Burkram up to LaFever. Can't do anything with that forward set. Chips it over. West High takes the swing and Sees goes wide with that one. We're tied up at seven. Into the game comes Sophia Hagen for the Hawks. That will send Katie Kohler to the bench. And back to serve, Lola Fieber. She'll take it cross court. Rodriguez, clunch off the block and down. Tooled it right off the block of Liv Whedon into the West High cheerleaders. And Kiana gets her third kill to go along with a stuff block. 8-7, West High as we're nudging through this fourth set. Back to serve, Raydigger. Handled, and the set goes right over the head of the hitter, but the secondary player hit it. Dump shot, picked off by Reese Anderson. Free ball. Opposite, Maddie Johnson, dig on the backside, perfect for Ellie Clunch. And then a swing and a miss for Brooke Sees. Came up empty on that one, and we're tied at eight. Did everything right except hit the ball. And now the Hawks with a chance to take the lead. Maddie Johnson, Ellie Clunch, played on the line by Taylor Johnson. Back to Maddie Johnson. One-arm stab, gets over the net. Another save over there for Raydinger. Free ball. Bozeman will try again. Quick set, and that misses. No, it caught the line. Heavy hit on the tape for Katie Snyder, and then it fell just on the line. And Bozeman, after a hard-fought rally, wins that point. 9-8, Burkram back to serve, skims the net. Nora Allen comes up empty on the dump shot. She wasn't high enough, and she caught the tape just above the net. So 10-8. After the Nora Johnson error, Greta Burkram takes it back to Raydigger. Nora, high bounce off the block from Anderson. Taylor, and smack to the floor for Katie Snyder. Once again, that quick set gave no time for the blockers to get over there and get a hand on it. And Bozeman trying to pull away, 11-8. Greta Burkram, cross court, picked off in the front row. They're set to the outside. All the way to the ceiling. Taylor Johnson waited it out. Hagen makes the defensive, or makes the swing. Raydigger right there with the defense. Taylor to Madison. Picked off. Nora Allen. Boy, what a sweet play by Ellie Clunch, making a play on her belly. Then Katie Snyder into the block. We're still going. And they give the point to West High. A double called on the Hawks. What a hard-fought point. Every one of them are just classics here. 11-9 Hawks. West High kept playing. A couple of jaw-dropping digs kept everything alive for West High. And Brooke Sees back to serve. Middle back, Burkram, Taylor, and Snyder hits the wrong side of the net. And West High is within two. Within one, rather. 11-10 Hawks. Anderson in the front row. sees, back to serve. Maddie, boy, where was that pass to? An errant pass by Maddie Johnson. Nobody got to it. We're tied up at 11. That was an easy play there for West High to get the point. Let's blame the serve of Brooke Sees there that did something that Maddie wasn't ready for. Same spot. Maddie gets another chance. This time does well to Taylor. Back row, and Lefevre sends it way out the back door. And West High has come back for the one-point lead, 12-11. Brooke Sees pushing the points here. Got West High into the tie, and now they're looking to run away and hide, but that sure hasn't happened tonight. Lefevre picks it off. Dump shot. Saved by Rodriguez. There's Anderson. Touches the block. Stabbed over by Katie Snyder. They go out to Sees. Off the block and down. 13-11. Sees in the right place. Got the perfect shoot set from Nora Allen and swatted it to the floor. Working our way through the middle third of the fourth set. It's 2-1 West High in sets. Bozeman opened up with the opening set win, and then West High came back. Sees, Lefevre, Taylor Johnson, Katie Snyder missed out the back door. A little bit too long. She chose the line angle, and it's 14-11, and might be getting close to a Devin Dinan timeout here. Some uncharacteristic stuff from the Bozeman Hawks. Might need a little coaching. C says, no problem, I'll just keep serving. That was played out of bounds. Maddie Johnson, what a save there by Rodriguez. He jumped in the air and saved one heading for the floor. Quick set, Snyder, and a stuff block. Nora Allen celebrates on that stuff as she shuts down one of the best hitters we've seen. Lola Fieber, 15-11. What a run for West High, and we're back in 30 seconds.
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7: West High in control, kind of. They're up by four in the fourth set. They win this set, and the evening is done, and Bozeman gets back on the bus. How about 19 kills and less than four sets for Lola Fieber? And not a bad kill efficiency either. Brooke Sees will try to keep it going out of the timeout. Did Bozeman dial up a play to get her out of the serve? And, yep, they did. They went out to Sophia Hagen, and she delivered. So Brooke Sees no longer at the service line pushing points for West as they dial up a play to Sophie Hagen, and it worked. Here are the Hawks, Maddie Johnson. Back to Sees. Up ahead, Ellie Quanch, best swing of the night. Just plastered that off Maddie Johnson. Quanch got a great set, and she left nothing on the table. 16-12. Back to serve, Malia Rodriguez. And she will spin it back to Maddie Johnson. Taylor Johnson, back row, and a wide-open corner for Lola Fieber. West High overplayed, and it cost them. Overplayed the near side on that back row attack, and Lefevre found a way to turn her body and go against the grain into that wide-open back corner. 20 kills now for Lola Lefevre. 16-13. Katie Kohler serves, saved out of the stands by Ellie Claunch. Maddie Johnson, Taylor Johnson, slide set. Katie Snyder puts it down. It's a two-point game. That slide run to perfection by Taylor Johnson and Katie Snyder. 16-14 now. And now West High is thinking, let's get Katie Kohler out of this service because it's a good rotation out there right now for the Hawks. Nice floater up by Rodriguez. pushed over the top for Ellie Clunch. And a hang-in-the-air job for Katie Snyder. It's a one-point game. That one was up too fast, but Katie Snyder found a way to hang in the air and make the little tip. Here's Kohler for the tie, and she missed it. So she lets West High off the hook with a service error, 17-15. Herm Ellenboss, alongside my wife Sheila here, joining us for the broadcast here tonight. Back to serve, Ellie Clunch, covered by Kohler. Outside, Lefebvre wound up on that one and gets the side out for the Hawks. 21 kills. 17-16. That's a pretty high percentage shot for the Hawks if you can get a set against a single block for Lowe Lefebvre. There's Snyder. Shooting for the tie again. Can West High fight off the tie? That's Kiana Clunch, Madeline Johnson. That's behind Snyder. She still gets some pretty good wood on it, but West High covers it. Pushing for the back corner. Snyder with the dig. That's popped up by Macy Hagem-Prinke. Back to Snyder. A pancake move, but it's going to be a tie game. On the backside of that, Ellie Clunch got a pancake under it, but could not keep it going. Seventh tie of this one, and now the Hawks have fought back from a 15-11 deficit with a loud crowd cheering for the other team. Ellie Clunch, Nora, to the floor. Macy Hagem-Prinke, birthday girl, celebrates with that one. Puts that right to the center of the floor on a perfect quick set from Nora Allen. Ellie Clunch back to serve. Ellie takes it down the line. Madeline Johnson right there. The quick to Lefebvre. Off the block, hit the aerial. And Devin Dinan wasn't sure about that one, but West High scores the point, 19-17. A lot going on right in front of Marty Edgman there with the aerial and the net, and Bozeman touched it last before it hit the aerial. Run down by Burkram on the shank. Long run for Ellie Clunch. Backside, Kiana Clunch. Tool job right off of Lowe Lefebvre. Lefebvre just a hair slow getting back in the block position, and that takes West after losing the lead and getting tied at 17 to 20-17. We're back in 30 seconds.
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7: Real character play there for West High as they gave up a pretty good lead, 15-11, and got tied up at 17. And now they have dug in and carved out a 20-17 lead in the dome. They got to win this one to win the match. Back to serve, Ellie Clunch. Deep ball. Kohler gives up the ace, 21-17. Ellie gets the ace. Not what Devin Dinan called for in the timeout, I'm sure. And now it's a race to the finish. West High 4 points away, Hawks 7 points away. And back to serve, Ellie Clunch. Clunch floats it back to Burkram. Run down by Taylor. Outside, Lowe Lefebvre behind her. Can't get anything on it. Nora Allen goes outside to Sees, and that's down. Brooke Sees, the 5'9 junior, with a big kill, taking West High 1 point closer, 22-17. And Ellie Clunch has been dialing up some pretty good serves with a good rotation around her. Here's Clunch, middle back, floater, Kohler, Taylor. She tried to dump it. Brooke Sees saw it coming, swatted it right back. Boy, that was a fun play to watch. And Brooke Sees gets two big plays in a row. And now West High, 2 points away from closing it down for the night. Can Ellie take it all the way home for the Golden Bears? Flips it off the net. Who's going to get that one? Still a chase. Hawks get to the net with a final move by Burkram. Tipped off the block. Save. Kiana almost got the finisher. Out to Sees. Off the block. Another ping pong play for the Hawks. Stabbed into the air by Nora Allen. The setup ahead to Kiana. Kiana dug out by Taylor Johnson. Burkram back to Lola Fieber. And what a rally that was, won by the Bozeman Hawks. Lola Fieber finally had a chance to score with a good set and a single block, and she put it away to forestall a celebration here for West, 23-18. That looked like a ping pong match over at your local YMCA. How about that for Rodriguez? She gets a dig kill. Went down and got it, and then it went to where nobody was. And now we're at set point, match point, 24-18. Macy Hagen-Prinke, birthday girl, trying to celebrate the winner here. Up ahead, pushed over, Maddie Johnson covered on the back row. Up ahead to Kiana Quanch. The tip, long run, that's going nowhere. And that's the win, 25-18, West High. Gives up a lead, then turns it up a notch and comes back to hand the Hawks their first loss of the year in conference play. And West High has a 1-0 record in the Eastern AA Conference. Let's take 2 minutes, come back and wrap this up.
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7: So West High moves to 6-0 on the year and 1-0 in conference play. Hawks go to 4-1 and 0-1 in conference play. Boy, the big hitter of the night, Lola Fieber with 22 kills tonight. And for Katie Snyder, 10 kills. Bozeman had four aces on the evening. Sophie Hagen had seven kills. These are all unofficial. For the West High Lady Bears, birthday girl, Macy Hagen-Prinke had 10 kills and a couple of aces. Brooke Sees, some really big kills tonight, added up to seven. Ellie Quanch had 8 kills, a couple of aces. Nora Allen had 4 aces, a couple of kills on those dump shots. Reese Anderson, solid night in the middle, 8 kills, 3 stuff blocks. 4 kills, for Kiana Claunch to go along with two stuff blocks. How about the West High serving game? They had eight aces on the night. We had 11 ties in the first set, not so many in the second. When we got to the third, we had four in the third, nine in the second, and seven ties in the third, the last one at 17 before West High said, let's finish this thing, and played well enough to put away the Bozeman Hawks. Well, that's going to do it for our first high school volleyball broadcast. Don't forget we have Dakota State University at Rocky tomorrow night at 6 on UrbanEdgeNetwork.com. Rocky Erickson has Great Falls at West High football tomorrow night at 7. That's on K-Sky right here. And tomorrow, or Saturday rather, it'll be Bellevue University from Bellevue, Nebraska, that's right outside Omaha, taking on the Battling Bears from Rocky at 2 p.m., and I'll be there for the call on that on K-Sky and the UrbanEdgeNetwork.com. First set, Bozeman won 25-23. Then it was all West, 25-20, 25-17. Finally, 25-18 sealed the deal. That's going to do it for our first night here at the Golden Dome in the new year. I'm Herm Ellenbaugh. So long, everybody.
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0: Wetzel and Ella Langley, 94.1 KSKY, coming up tomorrow. We have got the one, the only, Lucas Seeley. He's going to be stopping in and talking Big Sky Comedy Fest. That's going to be happening tomorrow with Toby, starting at 5 o'clock. You know that Lucas is doing all the stops to make this show absolutely amazing. It's going to be fun to hear from him and find out exactly what is going to be happening. Kyle Bennett Band, it's on the way next on the Red Dirt.
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0: Mornings, Mort Davis. We're going to be checking in on that forecast with Q2's Ed McIntosh coming up next. Roger Allen Wade right after that on the Red Dirt.
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4: Despite sunshine early, temperatures are noticeably cooler than yesterday. I'm Ed McIntosh from Q2 with a look at what's happening with your weather. Upper 60s to about 70 for a high today. We could see a shower during the afternoon or early evening. Near 50 tomorrow morning, mid-60s and mostly cloudy Saturday. Scattered showers continue. 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

0: Ashton Naylor, it's backsliding. 94.1 KSKY Buffalo traffic jam. They're going to be down at the pub station tomorrow night. And then Joshua Ray Walker, of course, going to be down there as well, Sunday, September 13th. What did you think of that interview that Toby had with them? All sorts of great info there. And then Thursday, September 17th, the band Perry's going to be down at the pub station. All sorts of great concerts going to be happening throughout the month. Friday, September 18th, Gina Greenwell. That is the album release show. 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Tyler Halverson is on the way next on the Red Dirt.
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0: There's Maverick Murphy. It's gonna make you miss me. 94.1 KSKY just past 11 o'clock. Blackberry Smoke, Blaine Andrew Ross kicked off the top of the hour. Coming up later, we have got Silverada, we've got Two Tons of Steel, we have also have Waylon Payne on the way. We're going to be checking in on that forecast coming up next on the Red Dirt. Showtime!
1: 94.1 KSKY is home to the Billings West High Golden Bears. This Friday, the Golden Bears play at the Sam McDonald Stadium at Dallas, taking on the Great Falls Bison. 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
4: Despite sunshine early, temperatures are noticeably cooler than yesterday. I'm Ed McIntosh from Q2 with a look at what's happening with your weather. Upper 60s to about 70 for a high today. We could see a shower during the afternoon or early evening. Near 50 tomorrow morning, mid-60s and mostly cloudy Saturday. Scattered showers continue. 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

0: Silverada. It's Drake at 94.1 Case Guide. The Billings Mustangs in the playoff action. Gonna go on Friday and Saturday if needed. They had a game earlier tonight. I haven't heard. How did they do? I don't know, unfortunately. But the games are gonna be down at Dealer Park. First pitch gonna be at 6:35. Tomorrow night could decide if there is a game or not on Saturday. So we'll make sure to let you know. 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

0: full of porcelain. It's Presley Hale, 94.1 KSKY. That is a wrap for me tonight, Dave Austin. Thank you so much for hanging out. Tomorrow night, more live sports going to be right here on the Red Dirt. So I won't be back in probably until about 9 o'clock. You guys have yourself a wonderful evening. Stay safe. Before I get out of here, we've got William Payne on the way, Johnny Blue Skies, Hudson Westbrook. Coming up next, though, we've got William Clark Green, 94.1 KSKY. 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
1: 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Pre-game coverage begins at 6:30 p.m. with kickoff at 7. 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
4: Despite sunshine early, temperatures are noticeably cooler than yesterday. I'm Ed McIntosh from Q2 with a look at what's happening with your weather. Upper 60s to about 70 for a high today. We could see a shower during the afternoon or early evening. Near 50 tomorrow morning, mid-60s and mostly cloudy Saturday. Scattered showers continue.
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0: Cooler than yesterday. I'm Ed McIntosh from Q2 with a look at what's happening with your weather. Upper 60s to about 70 for a high today. We could see a shower during the afternoon or early evening. Near 50 tomorrow morning. Mid 60s and mostly cloudy Saturday. 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

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But we had the same girlfriend and he never forgot it. She had a cute little chihuahua till one day he up and shot it. He rode the hard country down the New Mexico line. 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He crippled a piano player for playing his favorite song. 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

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He was bad to the bone, all hopped up on speed. 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

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One day I said to Billy, I got this foolproof scheme. We'll rob Wells Fargo, it's busting at the seams. I admit that I framed him, but I don't feel bad, 'cause the way I was living was driving me mad. 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

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Now my baby sings harmony with me to La Cucaracha. 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We lay and listen to that watch tick hour after hour.

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4: Despite sunshine early, temperatures are noticeably cooler than yesterday. I'm Ed McIntosh from Q2 with a look at what's happening with your weather. Upper 60s to about 70 for a high today. We could see a shower during the afternoon or early evening. Near 50 tomorrow morning, mid-60s and mostly cloudy Saturday. Scattered showers continue. 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
8: Despite sunshine early, temperatures are noticeably cooler than yesterday. I'm Ed McIntosh from Q2 with a look at what's happening with your weather. Upper 60s to about 70 for a high today. We could see a shower during the afternoon or early evening. Near 50 tomorrow morning, mid-60s and mostly cloudy Saturday. Scattered showers continue. 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
9: Despite sunshine early, temperatures are noticeably cooler than yesterday. I'm Ed McIntosh from Q2 with a look at what's happening with your weather. Upper 60s to about 70 for a high today. We could see a shower during the afternoon or early evening. Near 50 tomorrow morning, mid-60s and mostly cloudy Saturday. Scattered showers continue. 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
8: Despite sunshine early, temperatures are noticeably cooler than yesterday. I'm Ed McIntosh from Q2 with a look at what's happening with your weather. Upper 60s to about 70 for a high today. We could see a shower during the afternoon or early evening. Near 50 tomorrow morning, mid-60s and mostly cloudy Saturday. Scattered showers continue.
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0: You can tell a lot about a girl by her hands. 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
1: Good morning. I'm Scott Fredericks, and this look at the latest in Billings area news for this Friday, September 11th.
2: We just got a report in that there's been some sort of explosion.
3: The next building there's just another blew one. 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
3: I
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5: A big explosion. People started running. It was just chaos everywhere.
6: Two airplanes have crashed into the World Trade Center in an apparent terrorist attack.
1: Those were the sounds 25 years ago today, a day America was attacked by terrorists. It's a day where you will remember where you were at. Governor Greg Gianforte goes back 25 years ago and talks about where he was at when he heard the news.
7: I was on a business trip in London, England with my wife. My kids were back here. Fortunately, my parents, who were still with us at that time, were watching our kids for us. It was shocking. I can remember the buzz going through the hotel lobby and someone saying, oh, you're an American, you have to see this, and pulling me into the little lounge there with the TV and watching the tower drop. I can't tell you the outpouring that came from those Brits just saying, these are the words they used. They said, today, we're all Americans.
1: A possibility of money for first-time offenders. Ken Edelblue with that.
8: Yellowstone County commissioners are considering contributing $100,000 annually to expand a program that keeps some first-time nonviolent felony offenders out of jail while holding them accountable. Beta Alternatives says the expansion would focus largely on drug-related offenses, add room for about 120 participants, and potentially save the county nearly $2 million a year.
1: And that's been a look at the latest in Billings area news on 94.1 Case Guy.
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0: Currently, temperatures are noticeably cooler than yesterday. I'm Ed McIntosh from Q2 with a look at what's happening with your weather. Upper 60s to about 70 for a high today. We could see a shower during the afternoon or early evening. Near 50 tomorrow morning, mid-60s and mostly cloudy Saturday. Scattered showers continue. 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
1: Good morning, I'm Scott Fredericks, and this look at the latest in Billings area news for this Friday, September 11th. August 24th is the day Billings residents will not forget. That was the day 8 victims were killed by a relative who then killed himself. Interim Yellowstone County Sheriff Kent O'Donnell talks about where the investigation sits.
2: We're working the investigative side of it. So, you know, we're trying to put together history and events of what happened beforehand, a timeline of everybody involved on kind of what they had going on in their lives and where it led up to the events of that Sunday evening. Of course, trying to look at some historical data on phone records, what we can get, recover some cell phones from the residents. Of course, they had some damage to them, so we're going to try to get what we can off of them. And we owe it to the family, to the surviving family members, to try to put together what happened as best we can so we can explain it to them.
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3: We're really wondering what we could do because, I mean, 9/11 had such an impact for so many of us and was the reason, you know, I myself enlisted in the military. There was not just military that served because of that. There's plenty of first responders that gave their lives on 9/11. I mean, this is the 25th anniversary. We just wanted to say thanks to them as well.
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8: Despite sunshine early, temperatures are noticeably cooler than yesterday. I'm Ed McIntosh from Q2 with a look at what's happening with your weather. Upper 60s to about 70 for a high today. We could see a shower during the afternoon or early evening. Near 50 tomorrow morning, mid-60s and mostly cloudy Saturday. Scattered showers continue. 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
1: Good morning. I'm Scott Fredericks, and this look at the latest in Billings area news for this Friday, September 11th.
2: We just got a report in that there's been some sort of explosion.
3: The next building is another one. Flew in. I feel a hit.
4: A big explosion. People started running. It was just chaos everywhere.
5: Two airplanes have crashed into the World Trade Center in an apparent terrorist attack.
1: Those were the sounds 25 years ago today, a day America was attacked by terrorists. It's a day where you will remember where you were at. Governor Greg Gianforte goes back 25 years ago and talks about where he was at when he heard the news.
6: I was on a business trip in London, England with my wife. My kids were back here. Fortunately, my parents, who were still with us at that time, were watching our kids for us. It was shocking. I can remember the buzz going through the hotel lobby and someone saying, oh, you're an American, you have to see this, and pulling me into the little lounge there with the TV and watching the tower drop. I can't tell you the outpouring that came from those Brits just saying, these are the words they used. They said, today, we're all Americans.
1: A possibility of money for first-time offenders. Can Edelblue with that.
7: Yellowstone County commissioners are considering contributing $100,000 annually to expand a program that keeps some first-time nonviolent felony offenders out of jail while holding them accountable. Beta Alternatives says the expansion would focus largely on drug-related offenses, add room for about 120 participants, and potentially save the county nearly $2 million a year.
1: And that's been a look at the latest in Billings area news on 94.1 KSKY.
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11: Despite sunshine early, temperatures are noticeably cooler than yesterday. I'm Ed McIntosh from Q2 with a look at what's happening with your weather. Upper 60s to about 70 for a high today. We could see a shower during the afternoon or early evening. Near 50 tomorrow morning, mid-60s and mostly cloudy Saturday. Scattered showers continue. 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
10: Despite sunshine early, temperatures are noticeably cooler than yesterday. I'm Ed McIntosh from Q2 with a look at what's happening with your weather. Upper 60s to about 70 for a high today. We could see a shower during the afternoon or early evening. Near 50 tomorrow morning, mid-60s and mostly cloudy Saturday. Scattered showers continue. 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
14: Some cool and unsettled weather through the weekend. I'm Ed McIntosh from Q2. A mix of clouds and sunshine with highs up into the mid-60s today and again tomorrow. A chance of a shower through the afternoon and evening. Very hit and miss across the region. Cool tomorrow morning starting off in the 40s. Clouds tomorrow early. Sunshine in the afternoon. 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
12: Some cool and unsettled weather through the weekend. I'm Ed McIntosh from Q2. A mix of clouds and sunshine with highs up into the mid-60s today and again tomorrow. A chance of a shower through the afternoon and evening. Very hit and miss across the region. Cool tomorrow morning starting off in the 40s. Clouds tomorrow early. Sunshine in the afternoon. 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
4: Some cool and unsettled weather through the weekend. I'm Ed McIntosh from Q2. A mix of clouds and sunshine with highs up into the mid-60s today and again tomorrow. A chance of a shower through the afternoon and evening. Very hit and miss across the region. Cool tomorrow morning starting off in the 40s. Clouds tomorrow early. Sunshine in the afternoon. 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

0: There's a name for a girl who shoots guns, listens to country music, and rides four-wheelers. 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

0: Dave Fentley doing pretty face for you here on the Red Dirt. Toby here, gonna be a busy one for me. Here about 4 o'clock, gonna be broadcasting from Metro Park. They got the gun show out there, so gonna be chatting with you from 4 to 6. If you want to see me, swing by. But Lucas Seeley gonna be coming in here in just a few. Gonna be talking Big Sky Comedy Fest. Of course, we got the K-Sky stage down there at the High Horse here in October. So get some details from Lucas. So busy, busy Friday for me. Let's do some Lainey Wilson after this on the Red Dirt.
1: Man, I love this place. I've been surfing here since I was a kid. Now, seeing my grandson out on the water, it means everything to me. Watching him and taking in the blue waves, the sea breeze, the blurry horizon.
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12: A few showers around this evening, and tomorrow we'll look for cooler than average temperatures. I'm Ed McIntosh from Q2. Isolated showers through the overnight with temperatures in the upper 40s first thing in the morning. It'll be cool all day with a high in the mid-60s tomorrow. Clouds early and mostly sunny later Saturday afternoon. low 70s Sunday. 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

0: 94.1 KSKY, it is the Red Dirt, and we are getting to be that, it's going to be that time of year, coming early October. We got Laughs and Chuckles coming to town, October 6th through the 10th, Big Sky Comedy Fest, and here to give us details is the number one Niner fan and egg roll slinger, Lucas Seeley.
1: Yeah, that's me, man.
0: How are you, buddy?
1: Good, how are you doing, brother?
0: Oh, not too bad. I'm glad you're in, and I always get so excited when you guys have this festival. I know, first of all, thank you to you and Augie, so much work goes into this thing.
1: A lot of work. It's, we start planning in January, so it ends in October, and then we basically take November, December kind of off, and then like probably second, third week, we're back into it. We're nonprofit, so I work year-round on this thing, and it's the only thing that I work really hard for that I don't get paid any money. It's so great.
0: So you slack ass on everything else, and this is your baby, and it's all free.
1: Yep, it's all free.
0: In free time. And I also want to thank you for allowing us, word on the street is it's the KSKY

0: benefit with the YVAS, the Yellowstone Valley Animal Shelter, because I love cats. I have a cat. She's my world. I don't know if you can see, but she's on my watch. Yeah. On the
1: Is that the one you sent me in the text message dancing with the...
0: Oh, no. But obviously, you could tell I like cats. Because being a cat dad is cool. You know what I mean? Everybody's a dog guy. You know, everybody's a dog. Everybody loves dogs. But I like cats because they're very sneaky, intelligent. And with cats, you have to earn their love.
1: Well, they lay around and look at you and make eye contact.
0: Mm-hmm. They're very observant. I'm like a cat. I'm very observant. But we have that show Wednesday at Craft Local. And then we have another show out in Huntley at On the Rocks. Mm-hmm. And then we have another show at the Sweetgrass Theater in Big Timber. And then we have another show in Billings at the Red Door. And that's Comics Under the Influence, which is one of our more popular shows that we've had for... This is our 12th year, and we've been doing it for... This will be our 11th show of Comics Under the Influence, where comics go up, do 5 minutes sober, and then on stage, they either take like 4 or 5 shots... Or they, it depends what they draw, and sometimes they'll draw either shots or they draw to consume cannabis. Can I say cannabis?
2: Yeah,
0: on?
2: Okay. Go for it.
0: Consume cannabis. So it's kind of like, and most of the people that do that show, the comedians, they don't do those things. And so after they do those things, they got to go back on stage and then perform under the influence. So it's a real funny show.
1: Yeah, I've been to that one. It is good. And like you said, you've been doing it since, what is it, 2012 first one?
0: Yep, 2012 was our first one.
1: And just to see it evolve and get bigger and bigger, man, it has been fun. And then I love that you and Augie, it's fun, but yet it's competitive.
0: Yeah, it's competitive. Augie was the first Billingsite, Billingsonian, to do stand-up comedy professionally. And so I guess in a way I kind of followed his footsteps. And so when we first started this thing, because Wayne Wilcox is a co-creator of this festival as well. And we're like, how can we make this fun? How can we be different? Obviously, I like to be different. In a lot of comedy competitions, it's solely just one person, one score. But now it's Team Augie versus Team Seely. And those rounds happen on Thursday and Friday night. So Thursday night, Team Seely will be at the K-Sky stage at the High Horse. And then we flip-flop. And so I'll be at the Red Door on Friday, and Augie will be at the K-Sky stage on that Friday. So all the comedians get scored. We have industry people that fly in. Like, these are real industry people that make real decisions, like agents, managers. We have the head of Fox Studios coming. We have the head of Netflix coming. And the reason why they come is because we have a really good knack for finding the next big thing. And they just love Billings. Like, the festival is powered by the city of Billings. Like, all our sponsors, all local sponsors. Like, we don't take corporate, big corporate sponsorships. All local. We house all these comedians. The hotel is family owned at the Clock Tower. So another local thing, all the food they eat, all local businesses. So not only do we get to show Billings comedy, we get to show comedy Billings. And it's just a very unique thing. And so every element that we do, we try to do things differently and try to grow. And so that's where the whole team thing came in. So all the comedians, they get scored, and then we take the top four from each team, and they perform at the ABT on that Saturday, and we tally up the scores at the end, and we crown the winning team, and they get paid out more than the other team, and then we crown the MVP, which is like the best of fest.
1: Yeah, and I was trying to explain it to some people, and I don't know, did you ever watch Funny AF with Kevin Hart?
0: Yeah,
1: where they bring them out, and then, you know, we don't have Chelsea or Dave doing the judging, but that's kind of how it is, except for you ain't doing it weekly. You're cramming all the fun into 4 or 5 days.
0: Here's a fun fact. Six of the 10 finalists, all finalists at Big Side Comedy Festival before.
1: I knew there was ties. So I was going to let you spring it on him.
0: Mm-hmm.

0: Yep. And that's the thing is, you may think this ain't my thing. Well, I'm going to tell you, these comedians have been on Kimmel. They've been on Leno, Carson Daly. There's Steve Harvey's show, Eric Andre. I mean, if there's a show that is funny, people that have been in Billings have been on these shows.
1: Yeah. There's Preacher Lawson, who he was 10 years ago, actually. He was a part of the 2016 class. And he, from Big Sky Comedy Festival, the booker of AGT saw him, gave him the audition, and he went from literally living in his car to having two Teslas. Like, he makes money, and he sells out still. Yeah, so it just, Jimmy O Yang was a part of our festival. He's got like four comedy specials out. He's been in a ton of feature films, like big films. And yeah, the list goes on of Kelsey Cook. She has a Netflix special that released, I think it was last week. And Jeff Akuri, his Netflix special aired about a month ago. And same thing, he was literally discovered here. And so it's kind of weird. No one really thinks that for 1 week that Billings, Montana becomes the place for comedy in the world. But it really does happen. It's pretty cool.
0: Yeah, it's the hub. And like I said, these guys, these Netflix specials, they're giant theaters. You could see one of them at the Red Door, at the High Horse. I mean, one of them small, intimate venues. And there's a couple different ways as far as seeing them. You guys have day tickets and then weekend passes too, correct?
1: Yep. So we have, you can buy individual tickets. And I think all the weekday shows are $15. I believe so. Maybe 20. I don't know. I better check.
0: Go to bigskycomedy.com.
1: Yeah. We actually haven't released the single show tickets, which we are going to do next week after Labor Day. And then the festival pass, actually the VIP pass, we used to do the festival pass and you get to go to all the shows, including the ABT. But this year, we're really stepping up our appreciation for comedy fans. So the VIP festival pass not only lets you into all the shows, but you'll get VIPs look at their own entrance into the show, a complimentary drink, snacks, first dibs at like the step and repeat, own parking area.
0: Ooh, enticing. Yeah.
1: So we really realize that, you know, this festival's really can't happen without Billings. And so we've been so hyper-focused on making sure we take care of the comedians and the industry people. I'm like, hey, man, we cannot forget about the core of what makes this festival run, and it is the city of Billings.
0: Yeah, and that was my next question is, hey, when it's something like this, who are some of the sponsors that are big behind the scenes that you want to shout out and say, hey, go in and say thank you to these places?
1: Our title sponsor for the third year in a row is Sean O'Daniel. He's always stepped up. He gets it. He understands what we do, and he's always just been a supporter of it. And the other title sponsor is the Billings Chamber of Commerce. We met with them earlier this year and, you know, explained to them like what we do, and they loved it, and they're like, yes, Billings needs this. And so they're like, yeah, we'll support it. And they've been great. Clock Tower Inn, obviously, been housing all the comedians and the industry people and some of our staff. We have people that fly in just to help out with this festival. And Gordy's, Gordy's is the team sponsor for Team Augie. And just one more, Bar and Casino is a sponsor of Team Sealy. So those are some of our bigger sponsors that really just been there for years and supporting us. So it's pretty cool.
0: Yeah, and I remember in past years hearing the guys come into town, you know, halfway through it, and they're like, oh, man, we went too hard last night, or, oh, the food over here was so good. They really do love Billings when they get here. You know, Montana, it's a destination for the city people.
1: Mm-hmm. They love it. And it's great, too, because all these sponsors, especially, like, the local food spots, these comedians are sitting there. They're doing Instagram videos, Snapchat, TikTok videos of their experience of Billings. And so it's Billings gets a little bit further reach, because a lot of these people like have hundreds and thousands of followers, mm-hmm. you know, and they're like, man, I'm in Billings, Montana. Check out these egg rolls. They're the best. How can I find the best egg roll in Montana? By the way, listeners, egg rolls, my mom, Contley's egg rolls, best egg rolls in your life.
0: I was just going to say, do you stand at the airport with gift bags as they get off flight? Egg roll? Comedy?
1: They actually don't get the egg rolls until that Saturday morning.
0: Oh, till the job's done.
1: Yeah. Well, it's Harvest Fest. So we always usually align our festival with Harvest Fest, which is downtown. So it's kind of a cool thing. Just like that Saturday, it's the finale, and they get to go walk around downtown and check out like all the stuff at the Harvest Fest. It's like there's hay bales and banjos and stuff.
0: But I guess I should ask, you and Augie don't go door to door and go, hey, this is what we're doing. You guys have social media. You guys are a strong presence on the web. I was looking at that website. If you have anything, if you missed part of Lucas's interview, you can go to BigSkyComedyFest.com and you're on socials. Where can they find you?
1: Just Big Sky Comedy. That's all our handles across the social media platforms. I created an app this year.
0: Uh-oh.
1: Yeah, dude.
0: Goldmine, jackpot, cha-ching.
1: Vibe coding. So we went and asked around to see how much it would cost to build an app. And even with a nonprofit discount, it was well over $10,000. I was like, goodness gracious, we do not have that. But there was one thing that I did notice is that a lot of confusion. So I was like, we need to simplify everything. And so I just went in the cloud and we just started building out the app and been working on it for months. So yeah, it's going to be available for everybody to go to. And to get the app, you just go to app.bigskycomedy.com. And then, boom, you can...
0: Palm of your hand.
1: Yeah, put it on their phone. You can get tickets. You can read about the comedians. You can make your own schedule. You'll get notifications of all the comedians that you saw. So then you can follow them. It's going to be pretty cool, man. It's going to be a cool experience.
0: Yes. I mean, there is an app for that, as it is for everything. And again, I appreciate you hanging out. It sounds like we're going to be getting together quite a bit here leading up to the October comedians hitting the stage. We've properly swapped numbers with cat gifts and...
1: more to come.
0: More to come. I'm gathering there will be more cats on my phone. I'm surprised I didn't have your number before then. I mean, I bump into you at the egg roll thing. I remember watching you play football.
1: Yeah, I know, man. I'm so fast.
0: Yeah, someone as popular as you, I'm sure you're changing your number every 6 months.
1: I do have some different numbers.
0: Oh, yeah. Burner phone there, Kevin Gates. You got two phones?
1: Yeah, I did have two phones. And then I realized that you can actually get two numbers.
0: Yeah.
1: Multiple numbers for one phone. So I was just like, okay, this is cool.
0: Look at you balling out.
1: Yeah, man.
0: Well, I appreciate you stopping in. We're going to be doing this, like I said, a couple of times. I think we're going to dub it Friday Funnies with Lucas here. And we'll just keep building it up and building it up. So, again, just go to BigSkyComedy.com for all the details. And we will see you next week, Lucas.
1: All right. Thanks for having me.
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0: Jamestown Revival, Juniper and Jen, it is the Red Dirt. Again, want to thank Lucas Seeley for stopping by. Chat Big Sky Comedy Festival. Always fun. If you've never been, you need to go. But I'm getting out of here. I got to go to Metra. Going to be broadcasting there from the Gun Show. So we will see you up there. And that's my Friday, man. Yeah, I ain't coming back in to do that 6 to 7. Nope. You're just getting the music. So, all right, we'll see you at Metra. It is the Red Dirt.
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12: A few showers around this evening, and tomorrow we'll look for cooler than average temperatures. I'm Ed McIntosh from Q2. Isolated showers through the overnight with temperatures in the upper 40s first thing in the morning. It'll be cool all day with a high in the mid-60s tomorrow. Clouds early and mostly sunny later Saturday afternoon. Low 70s Sunday.
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2: We are live out here at Metro Park. It is the gun show going on out here, and man, oh man, oh man. If they don't have it, it doesn't exist. I'm telling you, today they are here from 1 to 6, tomorrow 9 to 5, then Sunday they wrap it up 9 to 2 on Sunday, and you can get in $10 per day or a $15 weekend pass, which is a great deal. I'm walking through here, and they have got shotguns, they got ARs, they got silencers, they got pistols, they got ammo, they got brass, optics. If you're building one, they got components. There is just so much stuff here to go through and take a look at, so... I'm telling you, come out. I even bumped into a couple of old friends of mine. One of my buddies has a booth here, the Montana Knife Company. Darren, you might remember him. He was in our building. But, man, just a plethora of things. That's what I'm saying. Get the $15 pass and come back because you ain't going to get through all of it in one day. But they do hourly giveaways as well. So if you're looking to maybe win something, come out, get signed up, and go home a winner. I'm going to be hanging out here till 6. Stop by. I'm wearing my Bobcat shirt. You can pick me out. This is Toby doing it live for 94.1 K-Sky.
3: Notice that feeling in your stomach? It's football season, baby. 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
1: That's right. I am live out at Metro Park. It is the big gun show going on here at the Expo Center. Both sides jam-packed with anything you can imagine. I finally made it to the back wall, and they got everything back there. They got swords, nunchucks, hand-forged knives. And as you walk through, I mean, you're going to be passing through hunting rifles, shotguns, handguns. They got some great selection of M1 Grands as far as AKs and assault rifles. Just a ton of stuff. You've got reloading. You have got silencers. You have got apps. Again, if you got some in mind and they don't have it, it probably doesn't exist. Because, I mean, you've got so many great vendors here. My friend Darren Montana Knife Company right in the middle. See if we can maybe get him on here in a little bit. But if you're into firearms, this is where you're going to want to be at least at some point this weekend. They're here 1 to 6 today, 9 to 5 tomorrow, and then Sunday 9 to 2. So come on out. $10 a day, $15 weekend pass. Kids under 15 are free. And again, I mean all the top name brands, Ruger, Tika, Remington, Mossberg, Bentley, you name it. They are all right here to help you, to answer questions. And if you get lucky, maybe you go home with one of these fine firearms. So come on out, hang out at Metro Park. The Home Improvement Show is next weekend. So a lot going on out here. Would love to see you. This is Dobie doing it live for 94.1.
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1: So we broadcasted live from Metro Park here at the Expo Center. Guns, guns, and more guns. And when you're out here, there's so many people. I bumped into my man, Darren Olson. Some of you probably remember he worked in our building. He's worked in radio, and now he's out here selling guns.
2: It's something you got to have nowadays, right? Guns?
1: Yeah, and I said earlier, if you guys don't have it here, it probably doesn't exist.
2: That's right. I mean, shotguns, regular hunting rifles. I mean, we got rifle season just around the corner. AR platforms, handguns, you name it, even ammo.
1: Yeah, anything related to, I mean, they got silencers over there. You got your ammo boxes, hand forks, knives. There's some pretty sweet knives around here. Got a dude at the end over here with swords. Darren, you want to go grab the nunchucks and swords so we can Ninja Turtle this?
2: Let's go in the sewers first.
1: Well, yeah, you can catch Darren. He's right here in the middle on the west side of the building. And man, oh man, that's so much. I see gunpowder, see brass, see, if you're into reloading, there you go, cases. So stop by and see Darren here. What are some of the hot deals you got?
2: We got a couple nice rack sets, antlers. I know where your head's going there, Toby. You know, we got these beautiful antlers to decorate your wall if you need some extra racks. But you can go hunt your own with one of our rifles. So we got you covered either way. If you're one of those guys that just needs some house decor, we got you covered.
1: There you go. Yeah, come on in. Lots going on here. Like I said, they're here all 3 days this weekend. Of course, it's going to be shutting down at 6 tonight. Tomorrow, though, all day long, 9 to 5. Come on in and spend a little cash. $10 will get you in, 15 for the whole weekend. 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So come in. 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So plenty going on out here throughout the weekend. This is Toby doing it live for the Red Dirt.
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12: A few showers around this evening, and tomorrow we'll look for cooler than average temperatures. I'm Ed McIntosh from Q2. Isolated showers through the overnight with temperatures in the upper 40s first thing in the morning. It'll be cool all day with a high in the mid-60s tomorrow. Clouds early and mostly sunny later Saturday afternoon. Low 70s Sunday.
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1: Toby with you, and I am live here at Metro Park. Got a couple more breaks here before they're closing up at 6 tonight, so don't worry if you can't make it down tonight. They're going to be open tomorrow, 9 to 5, and then 9 to 2 on Sunday as well. So plenty of chances to get down here and check out what they got going on at the gun show. Yes, they have got absolutely anything you can imagine. They got your handguns, you know, whether you're looking for a revolver or automatic. They got your shotguns. They've got your hunt rifles. Of course, hunting season coming up very quick. They got your ARs, your AKs, some M1 Grands. They got silencers. They have got absolutely everything here. I'm watching Darren here. He was just on the break with me. He's selling, it looks like an AR and it looks like a 30-30 lever action. So those are only meant to be fired from the hip. You guys know that, right? So again, just so much here. Ammo boxes, handmade knives. They have got absolutely everything here. They got guys here with silencers. You can ask them questions. I was over talking to them a little bit ago. But on top of it, they do hourly prizes. So get in here, scan the QR code, and get in, and you might end up winning some. So again, a fun-filled evening for the fam between coming to the gun show and headed to the home improvement show. Two birds, one stone. Your weekend's planned. You're welcome. Toby doing it live for the Red Dirt.
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1: Yeah, we are hanging out live here at Metro Park at the Gun Show. Yeah, a lot of fun going on out here. And let me tell you, man, again, any kind of firearm you're looking for, lever action, automatic, pump, hunting rifle, shotgun, assault rifle, you name it, they have got it. They got optics, so if you're needing a scope, they got rings, they got ammo. They've got absolutely to get you ready to go out hunting, or maybe you're in the trap shooting, whatever it is. They will get you handled. So stop out here and just take a gander, man. And they're doing hourly drawings, so you could go home with something from the show. They got some pretty cool giveaways here in the middle by the concession stand. They got the Willie's Jeep right there. They got the silencer guy. So if you're looking to not bang bang, but pew pew, there you go. They're out there, and you can swing by and chat with them. These guys are just itching to answer your questions. So come out, bunch of great guys, same interest. So again, they're here all weekend, about to close up shop for tonight, but they'll open her back up tomorrow at 9. They go till 5 Sunday, 9 to 2. So stop in here. New, used, optics, scopes, binos, accessories, everything you can imagine. Again, just come in, enjoy it. Home improvement show's next door, so you can make a day of it. This is Toby doing it live for 94.1.
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fella still ain't drunk. My pickup's one tough son of a buck. Been up to the doors and ain't been stuck. Got knobs on the tires. They don't make them much higher.